in this house of mine. Nothing ever comes without a consequence or cost. Tell me, will the stars align? Will heaven step in? Will it save us from our sin? Will it? 'Cause this house of mine.

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Don't worry, be happy.

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Hey, oh yeah, baby.

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It's so, but a superstar, it's hard. Man, I tell you, it's hard.

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You will never know how much it hurts. I hate it when I blame myself. I hate it when I cry. I hate it when